0: Classic rock on the state line, 92.9 The Bear. Daddy's Little Cutie, Aerosmith with Ragdoll. We're off to Tokyo, the Budokan, Cheap Trick, live.
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0: 929 The Bear on the State Line. Thursday evening with the Big Rig checking in. Yes, talking about another day filled with lots of free money chances tomorrow. And still another, four amazing weeks of winning left.
1: Oh,
0: it's all good. Red Hot Chili Peppers first.

92.9 The Bear on the state line. Amazing memories with an amazing artist. We celebrated their death anniversary yesterday. That's what I call it. I don't call it an anniversary when somebody passes away. If you missed out, you have no idea what the heck I'm talking about. I'll explain here in about 15 minutes.

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92.9 The Bear. If you did not see what happened to Bret Michaels over the weekend, he played three concerts back to back, all while dealing with insufferable pain involving a kidney stone he could not pass. He did all three shows, flew across the country from one side to another, then had surgery. He's still resting up in the hospital now, trying to get back on the road this weekend. You know what?

On the state line, 92.9 The Bear, one of the many Three Doors Down songs since Brad's passing a few months ago that has come back to the top of the charts, has been a streaming behemoth as new fans, young and old, get to know that band. His legacy will live in Rock On, no doubt about that. It's Big Rig and Stevie Nicks on your Thursday night.

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1: We're regular people, like you, but with more buttons to push. What's this one do? Guaranteed human.

0: song, Yellow Ledbetter. Had to get this from the UK through a record store because it was only on a CD single release over there, and it was the B-side to Jeremy. So,
1: yeah. And, you know, you got refunded for that. No, I didn't. Stacia was like, we're not buying that. But I wanted to play it. So that's what I did. You do what you do. It's Yellow Ledbetter. It's Big Rig.

92.9 The Bear. Back in the early 90s, definitely would pay a lot of money at the record stores for imports and such. Whether it was vinyl, whether it was live, or whether I was on the hunt for a CD single that would have a song from a band. From the, you know, it was popping here. 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
1: Yesterday, Jimmy, feeling like all of us whenever we ask that question, so what are you going to do with that $1,000?
2: Unfortunately, I'm probably going to pay bills with the money I just won.
1: Of course you are. I mean, that's what everybody's doing. But remember this, you know, I'm not saying be irresponsible, but you got to take care of yourself every now and again, too. You know, like when you're on a diet and you have a cheat day, right? Take a little bit of this money, do something nice for yourself, hit the reset button, and then get back to it again. It's okay. You'll be fine. But you got to listen and win it first. And we're going to start that in about, 12 hours from right now, to be honest with you. Your Friday morning, 9 a.m., first hour keyword, then all the way through 5 p.m. every single hour.
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on the state line. 92.9 The Bear, Aerosmith. They've been floating out some classic videos. They just put the video out of them doing the Beatles cover of Come Together from that Beatles movie, which was so weirdo, man. I mean, everybody and their mother made cameo appearances in that thing and did Beatles covers. The Bee Gees were very instrumental in putting the whole thing together, but the video is just like, it's almost like an acid trip without acid. It's on all the Aerosmith socials, just so you know. It sounds

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92.9 The Bear. Remembering the Prince of Darkness. Yesterday marked 1 year since we lost Ozzy. And the articles, 5 or 6 that I wrote, everybody's been getting a kick out of them. It's a lot of the, wow, I didn't know that. Or, wow, that actually really did happen. What? A lot of the good stuff in there. My Big Rig blog when you hit our sites.

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Pretty damn impressive. 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

0: on the state line. 92.9 The Bear. This definitely gives a new meaning to hot date. Taji Russell, she was online. She was surfing around, ran across a random booty call on a dating app, and decided to respond to it. It's a big rig. This is where it gets interesting, right? She hooks up with a guy. He's like, hey, here's my apartment. Here's my address. Give me like 90 minutes. Roll up. She's all good. She gets there. She's knocking on the door. She's knocking on the door. She's texting. She's calling. He's not responding. So she does, naturally, what anybody with common sense and reasoning would do. She runs down to the corner of the Conoco gas station, grabs lighter fluid, matches, and a cigarette lighter, and sets his apartment ablaze. Naturally, he wakes up from the nap he was taking. Yeah, he fell asleep. He sets up a booty call and then falls asleep. Damn near died in his apartment as it burned. Thankfully, he was awakened. Police showed up. Neighbors had called. They're like, what are you doing? She's like, well, you know, it's no big deal. It was just a booty call. They're like, you almost burned the man alive. That's what he get. Can you imagine? That's, yeah. Look, in today's world, no answer shocks me anymore.
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0: On the state line, 92.9 The Bear. Brian May celebrated a birthday this past Sunday. This coming Sunday, Roger Taylor, drummer for These Boys. It's Somebody to Love with the Big Rig.

27th, Everything Under the Sun is the name of their new album that'll be on the way. You'll hear a cut from Sammy Hagar as a guest vocalist on there, too. It's How You Remind Me. This just celebrated its 25th anniversary last week on the 17th. Never

0: 92.9 The Bear. We play a lot of legends, and I can tell you this, it's been really entertaining to watch the last few years and the resurgence of all the old tech, starting with cassettes, and then vinyl took over in a massive way. Last year, it was the most vinyl sold since 1983. Now, this year, compact disc have outdone that. Here's the funny part about the compact disc. Gen Z, which is my son's age, the young end of things, is buying them not so much to play them, but to make art pieces, retro pieces, custom coasters for a table. Some do listen, but others are just taking it for the historical artifact and old school piece of tech that it is to do something different, making like wind chimes with CDs and stuff like that. I mean, go ahead, teach their own, but all that's going to cost money. And whatever hobby it is you have, maybe you've stopped doing your hobby because you don't have enough money. Well, $1,000 chance to start again tomorrow morning, 9 a.m. And they're going every hour through 5 p.m. right here.
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92.9 The Bear on the State Line. John Mellencamp and his Dancing Words Tour out on the roads, making people sing and dance all night long and have a hell of a time. Taking it back to where it all started for him in the big hit chart. Anyway, 1982 for Hurts So Good to Metallica on your Thursday.

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1: AC/DC, Shoot the Thrill from Back in Black. 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

0: 92.9 The Bear on the state line. Brian Adams, summer of 69. This is a story I tell maybe once, twice a year, because people, when you stream us, you can slap the red talk back by and tell me what's on your mind. Somebody asks, is that story true that Ryan Adams, another performer that has a similar name to Brian Adams, who happens to have the same birthday, but he's 10 years younger, gets requests for Summer of 69. Yes, it's true. When Ryan Adams has a concert, the crowd goes wild and says, play Summer of 69. When are you going to play Summer of 69? He would scream out in the mic, that's not my song. That's Brian Adams' song. And he goes, after 7 years of therapy in this interview, I finally said, okay, I'm cool with that. I'll do the song. The fans want it. I'll keep them happy. So he goes and does a cover of Summer of 69 as if he's another Canadian artist, because Brian and Ryan are both Canadian. Neil Young's voice he uses on it. Sometimes he uses his own voice. And when he plays a song, the crowd then goes wild. But by this time, they know it's not his song. But he does it to placate the crowd.
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Allison Chains, Man in the Box. Seattle Sound, Germany Sound here. Scorpions, that's where they're from. Rock You Like a Hurricane.

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1: To me, that's one of the greatest examples of a hair band kind. They're more of a hard rock band doing a power ballad. I think that's one of the best ones ever written. We get a ton of requests for that. When you stream us, you can hit the red talk back mic. My friend Frank wanted to hear that one. But here's the deal. You know, Tommy plays that. One day I was leaving a Motley Crue concert just a little early. I was going to stand in the back and hear the last song, right? Because if you don't leave during the last song and get to your car, you're stuck in over an hour of traffic trying to get out of the parking lot. This was at a great theater, Jones Beach in Long Island, New York, which overlooks the ocean. So my wife and I are sneaking out, and all of a sudden there's a riser that comes up blocking the door we're going to go out of. And up on it, you hear the beginning piano notes of that song right there by Motley Crue. And you see Tommy playing, because he's a, you know, he's a percussionist, but he also plays the keyboards because that's a percussion instrument, because you're banging on keys. And we couldn't leave. So we got stuck there, but I had a front row view. It's the greatest time I ever saw Motley Crue.
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1: John Fogerty played our iHeartRadio Music Festival last year. It was number 15. Played this song. And you know, just got back the right to the Creedence music after 50 years.

92.9 The Bear. Don Henley, the boys of summer. They're going back to the Sphere in Vegas for a third time, starting in September, going to the end of the year. This is the Foo Fighters. Or you say these are the Foo Fighters. Remember, I'm Guaranteed Human. My hero, I'm Cope.

92.9 The Bear on the state line. That's Bon Jovi. You Give Love a Bad Name. You're with Cope and the Spin Doctors from 1991. The lead vocalist in this band wears the funny hats.

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0: 92.9 The Bear. U2, Pride in the Name of Love. You know, if you saw Disclosure Day, one of the top four characters in the movie, not Emily Blunt, but the other girl, is Eve Hewson. That is Bono's daughter. And she's a pretty good actress. She's been in a few things, especially on Netflix, too. But speaking about things of that ilk, UFOs and stuff, I heard that Lego is launching an X-Files set with Mulder and Scully with a new 1,478-piece set featuring iconic locations like Fox Mulder's office, a forest UFO scene, plus eight minifigures, including Mulder, Dana Scully, Walter Skinner, and the Fluke Band. The collectible set, which was recently unveiled with help from series star Gillian Anderson, goes on sale August 1st for LEGO insiders and August 4th for the general public with a $199 price tag. Well, $199.99. Actually, that's not so bad because, you know, I was online for the Titanic. Remember when that came out? Boy, that was a fascinating piece.
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0: 92.9 The Bear on the state line. That shout, Tears for Fears, they played our 6th iHeartRadio Music Festival in Vegas. Yeah, that was the same year as U2. Vegas, yeah. That was the same year as U2, Billy Idol, and Sting that year. It's hard for me to believe because, correct me if I'm wrong, but it's time not appear to be flying faster and faster. I guess as we get older, it does. But now we're going on to the 16th iHeartRadio Music Festival in Vegas. 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
0: 92.9 The Bear on the state line. No, it's true. I'm a guaranteed human disc jockey. It's me. I make mistakes all the time. It's my middle name. Mistake. That's because my mother told me and my brothers we were all mistakes. This is Better Man Pearl Jam. See, I'm human.

Classic rock on the state line, 92.9, The Bear. Ain't that pretty? That's Skid Row, I Remember You, with Sebastian Bach. He was in and out of the band a couple times, but now he's in Twisted Sister. We'll talk about that in a second. Stones.

0: On the state line, 92.9, The Bear. That's Poison, Bret Michaels, Every Rose Has Its Thorn. Earlier, we had another power ballad. These are some of the best power ballads ever made. It was Skid Row's I Remember You, or I'll Remember You. Now, Sebastian Bach's been doing some solo stuff, but Dee Snider was moving his family to the Carolinas and opted not to do the 50th anniversary tour. They wanted to postpone it, but then they thought, well, wait a minute. We've got fans waiting for this, and they had an idea, and I think it's a really great idea. Hire Sebastian Bach to do the honors of lead vocals. Maybe Dee will show up here and there once in a while and do a song or two, but that's a great idea because Sebastian Bach is the same type of guy as the guys in Twisted Sister. So we're looking forward to that. Twisted Sister's 50th anniversary already? Amazing. With Sebastian Bach on lead vocals. And if you want to hear some with me and Dee Snider singing a song that I wrote years ago before they were signed, that's on at Cope Rocks, my Instagram page. My daughter hijacked it and found this and put it on there.
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Classic rock on the state line, 92.9, The Bear, Linkin Park, and Numb. And this is You Shook Me All Night Long, AC/DC, with Brian Johnson, his first time out on lead vocals with the band.

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0: 92.9 The Bear on the state line. Guns N' Roses doing McCartney's Live and Let Die. But when it's live in concert, that's the song they adjust to the audience participation, and they can keep on going with it. Kind of like Grateful Dead or the Allman Brothers. They do an extended jam on that particular song. Now, that's from the Live and Let Die movie that was the first James Bond movie to star Roger Moore as the new James Bond, who became the longest-running Bond. And I use that opportunity to say, I think they're very close to naming a new Bond, and I really do think it's going to be Callum Turner. That's now Dua Lipa's husband. But if you remember, there's a movie called Argyle, and it had Henry Cavill, who was supposed to be the new James Bond a while back. And she was in that as a villainess with blonde hair. And you got a built-in Bond girl or villainess with Dua Lipa if she chooses to do so. She does like to act. So Callum Turner would get you too.
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0: On the state line, 92.9, The Bear. That one's like a mini movie and a song for sure. It's got a lot going on. And Ozzy Osbourne, I affectionately refer to him as 00. It's been 1 year since we lost him. A lot of activities are going on around that. No more tears. The most important thing they need to do is a musical biopic. I'm the guy saying that you need Tony Caballero, who played Ozzy in the Netflix The Dirt musical biopic on Motley Crue. I think that guy was perfect. You know, he's from Nickelodeon's show School of Rock.
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92.9 The Bear on the state line. Hard to handle from the Black Crowes. Happy Friday, Fri-yay, July 24th. It's Maria Melito, and we have another keyword for you right after this from the Red Hot Chili Peppers, about 3.5 minutes from now, so you could win $1,000, a grand in your hand.

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0: 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Blinded by the Light from Manfred Mann's Earth Band. 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I got Aerosmith coming up next. In fact, speaking of Aerosmith, Steven Tyler performed at the very first iHeartRadio Music Festival.
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92.9 The Bear on the state line. A grand in your hand. Think about $1,000 and all the things you could do if you win. Well, you got 9 chances today. 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

on the state line, 92.9 The Bear. Next hour will be another keyword, another chance at winning $1,000, a grand in your hand. And, well, maybe you can buy those concert tickets you really want to get. Or maybe you can take that long weekend or, you know, vacation. It'll be on us. Here's Pearl Jam.

92.9 The Bear. Edge of 17 from Stevie Nicks. I just love that Taylor Swift was wearing the Stevie Nicks, K-N-I-C-K-S, t-shirt at the Knicks playoffs before they became the champs. It's Maria Melito. Another keyword for you, your chance at winning $1,000 is right after this from Bad Company.

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92.9 The Bear. She talks to angels from the Black Crows. Well, I hope your Friday's going well. Best day of the week, right? When you're working compared to Monday. But anyway, so just so you know, a grand in your hand. Well, we got it today until 5 o'clock, and then it'll take a rest this weekend. And then first thing Monday morning at 9, it will return.

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1: I always love when the next generation of musicians perform, you know, sing, play, like Gene Simmons' kid and Paul Stanley's kid, right? I think it's cool. Well, here's Kiss.

On the state line, 92.9 The Bear. Summer of 69 from Brian Adams. I hope you're enjoying the summer of 2026. It's Maria Melito. Here's Come Down from Bush. And you got another keyword right after Bush so you can win $1,000, a grand in your hand.

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92.9 The Bear. Well, this is a pretty cool stat. On average, how many times a year do you listen? Do you think you listen to your favorite song? It's a really big number. I'll tell you in just about 15 minutes. Here are the Foo Fighters.

92.9 The Bear on the state line. For those about to rock, we salute you from AC/DC. We, of course, salute you for listening on this Friday. So on average, how often do you think you listen to your favorite song? A year. What do you think? Well, if you said 365 times a year, you're close. We don't listen to our favorite song every day, but we do listen, this is on average, to our favorite songs 343 times a year. And that's why we thank you for listening, because you can hear all your favorites right here.

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I love saying that you have another keyword next hour, so you can win a grand in your hand. Here's STP.

92.9 The Bear. Well, I hope you're paying attention. If you're working and your coworkers are loud, please tell them to be quiet, because right after this from Foreigner is another keyword, so you can win a grand in your hand. $1,000.

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0: 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Give me all your lovin' from ZZ Top. So you got 9 chances today at winning a grand in your hand, $1,000. You know, it's July 24th. You still have plenty of time to take some summer vacation, maybe a long weekend, maybe some concert tickets that you really want, but you don't have the extra money for it. Maybe you want to get a head start on back to school. Also, I say this all the time, this time of year is a great time to buy summer clothes because everything is on sale because, well, hate to say it, but fall is on the way. So we have all these chances for you to win that money. We're going to 5 o'clock. As soon as you do, hear the keyword. Just enter it on our website so you could win $1,000, a grand in your hand.
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1: 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Do you

on the state line, 92.9 The Bear. So if you're like me, when a TV commercial comes on, you pay attention to the music, right? Yeah, and then you forget the product. Well, okay, in this case, listen for this one. John Mellencamp's ROCK in the USA is in a T-Mobile ad. Here's John Mellencamp.

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on the state line, 92.9, The Bear. So the big news today is LeBron James is going to the 76ers for 2 years and $8 million. That's definitely not a free ride. Here's Edgar Winter.

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Separate ways, world apart from Journey. We have another keyword for you. 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
1: Well, I was very, very excited about this. Willy Wonka and the Chocolate Factory, the original one with Gene Wilder. I just love that one. Whenever it comes on TV, I have to watch it. It's actually, it's amazing, celebrating its 55th anniversary this summer. So we're going to be able to see it on the big screen in theaters on August 2nd and August 5th. Here's Everlast.

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92.9 The Bear on the state line. And I hope your Friday's going exactly the way you want it to. Don't forget, we have keywords for you until the 5 o'clock hour. 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
1: Friday afternoon sounds like the perfect song to me. Quiet Riot with me, Ken Dasho. I bet Friday night would go better with a grand in your hand. We want to give you $1,000 and another keyword coming up in 5 minutes. 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
1: The Red Hot Chili Peppers giving us a dose of Californication. It's a Friday afternoon for Donnie and Rich. Just finished work early, did all their demo work, cleaned up, and now it's time for a Friday night in the afternoon.

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1: Mother from Danzig. Pete Townsend, Let My Love Open the Door. And Pink Floyd from The Wall. Hey, you. There's always hope. Are you kidding me? There's always hope. Listen, we've got a lot of summer left. After the interesting weather we've had through June, July, can't wait to see what August has. I assume the flying monkeys are coming any day.
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92.9, the bear on the state line. 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Maybe take a nice summer vacation. 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
1: Nobody, but nobody does double entendre lyrics better than Steven Tyler and Aerosmith. 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
1: The Stalker song, The Police, Every Breath You Take, I'll Be Watching You. I'll Be Hiding in the Shadows, Like the Spoon Man. It sounds

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1: I'll say Genesis. Heart in there as well with me, Ken Dasha. What's the plan for this weekend? Honeydew weekend, chilling. You know, most people are taking staycations these days with the cost of everything and with the weather. I mean, all my friends who are in bands who have had a fly in playing outdoor shows, and, you know, shows get canceled. It was the smoke. It's the heat. Planes break down. There are storms. The plane didn't get in. You know, we think about rock and rollers. Everybody doesn't have the private plane. You know, 90% of everybody we see on tour are flying commercial. So I get it. Maybe just a nearby vacation might do it. There's $1,000 sitting on the table 9 times every workday. I hope you get it.

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1: This incredible band, only two albums, Nevermind and In Utero, and they simply shook the world with it. I'm talking about Nirvana. Here's Heart-Shaped Box.

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1: Ozzy, just a shot in the dark going out to Chris, a rock and roll brown driver. Yeah, I love the sound of that too, Chris. It is a heavy metal symphony. Another keyword, another chance to put a grand in your hand coming up right after the Steve Miller Band.

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92.9 The Bear on the State Line. Metallica setting up a residency at the Sphere in Vegas for this fall into 2027. Metallica's management company also manages this band, and rumors that there's talks of these guys doing the Sphere. It's Rush.

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1: Def Leppard, Night Ranger with Sister Christian, Stones, the classic Sympathy for the Devil, and Tom Sawyer with Rush. Ken Dash, you know, it's funny, I made a mistake. I said those guys. Well, it's those guys and Annika Niles, the drummer. I'm so used to saying those guys. And it's absolutely fantastic. And, you know, Alex Lifeson, the guitarist, hysterically funny, really funny. And there were online quotes like, how can you call it Rush? How dare you call it Rush without Neil Peart being there? And he said, well, you know, we called him, but he didn't respond because he's dead. Oh, well, it's not really Rush. And he said, well, what do you want us to call ourselves, Motley Crue? That name's taken. Thank you.

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1: So much music out there this summer. So many great tours like these guys who are touring with Lynyrd Skynyrd. It's Foreigner.